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1: 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Please, Mr. Porvier. A qui vous mène mon nez? $100.
0: Non, monsieur. Non.

folks, next you're going to see not only how your little sweetheart escaped from the alligator pit, but what happens when she's pursued across the burning desert by an Arab sheik. Chapter 2, The Boils of Murine.

audience, may I remind you there is no smoking in the theater, as it is very nauseating to the ladies present. And now, a heart-rendering moving picture about a tiny tot who saves his daddy from a drunkard's grave. Lips that touch liquor shall never touch mine.

Time's a comedy for youngsters from 8 to 80. Charlie, your favorite funny man, swipes a banana and doesn't know a cop is chasing him until the fat flatfoot slips on the peel. Ladies and gents, a mustache, a derby, a cane, and a cop.

the management requests that ladies and children remove themselves to the lobby, as the following cinema is too racy for innocent eyes. Gents, watch the world's most wicked woman vamp and try to poison the hero when Theta Barracuda meets Rudolph Vasolino.

yet, folks. Here's another thriller from Passé Studios. Rascals, ragtime, and runaway railroad cars in the Great Train Robbery.

gentlemen, one moment, please, while the operator changes reels. Thank you, ladies and gentlemen, for your patience while the operator changed reels. But once again, the management requests that those under 16 please leave the theater proper, as our next film is a French import and shows how men are entertained in Gay Paris by Madame Fifi's Can-Can.

ladies, this is a family theater. So if any gent should annoy you, please notify the management. And now Gloria Swansong and her bathing beauties giggle and do the grizzly bear on the beach at Santa Monica.

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The Winning of the West. And may we warn those with weak hearts or stomachs to close their eyes when the U.S. Cavalry massacres the Indians to save the settlers.

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Curses if Jack Dalton were only here.

And now the Nickelodeon Theater presents previews of our coming attraction, a thrilling spectacle, a five-reeler with selected short subjects.

That concludes our program for this evening, ladies and gentlemen. So let's give a hand to the boys in the band. Hangnails Hennessy and Wingy Brubeck, occasionally augmented by Arthur Fiddler and the Boston Poops. And please file in orderly fashion from the theater. So good night from the happy hours, Nickelodeon.

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1: 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Je t'amène toujours. Mais. Je te parle en français, tu veux pas? Moi, je veux te parler un peu en anglais. Please, Mr. Corbière. À qui vous mène mon nom? $100.
0: Non, monsieur. Non.

Mamma,

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